That was Lost Souls Forever by Kasabian here on WONC FM 89. Text in at 630-637-8989 if you have any song requests. Coming up next is going to be Bad Company by Bad Company.

The Classics to the Cutting Edge, WONC FM 89. That was new music, Baby Teeth by Camp Blue. I just saw on TikTok that Isles and Glaciers might be coming back for a reunion tour. That may be happening, I don't know. Apparently the Isles and Glaciers TikTok account came back to life, I guess, after years of not being active, and started commenting under people's posts in regards to Isles and Glaciers possibly having a resurgence back in 2026. If you're unaware of what Isles and Glaciers was, it was a band formed by Vic Fuentes of, I believe, I don't remember what the band is, from one other band that's an emo punk band, and then on top of that, Johnny Craig, the singer for Dance Gavin Dance. But I don't think they're going to do a resurgence with Johnny Craig, just because of all the stuff that he's done. But I definitely think that they might have Andrew Wells do it. I do not think that it would make any comical sense for them to be like, yeah, let's bring back Johnny Craig after all the magical things that he's done. Obviously I'm not going to go into detail, but yeah, it's interesting because Isles and Glaciers was a band, I think, that came out around 2016, 2017. Don't quote me on that. But I listened to that album like religiously, so I might go see them. More on that in the next 15, but coming up next is going to be Allergic to the Thoughts of Mother Earth by Placebo.

WONC, Naperville's Pure Rock Radio. That was new music, My Love by Mother. I have one regret in life, and that is that I did not go see Dance Gavin Dance when they came to Illinois. And I regret it because the ticket prices were so good. It was like $60 to actually just be in the pit and watch my, I think, favorite band play. And not because, like, I didn't want to, but because I was working that day, and I unfortunately was not able to take part in the mass enjoyment of Dance Gavin Dance, but I've been able to watch all the videos from the performances and stuff, and Andrew Wells does a great job being the lead singer to Dance Gavin Dance, and I'm just now finding out that he was a part of the band Idola, which was another one of my favorite bands, and I just never knew that Andrew Wells was also the lead singer of that. So now knowing that, there may be another chance for me to go see Andrew Wells and Idola and or Dance Gavin Dance again. But apparently there may be a new album from Dance Gavin Dance on the horizon because, surprise, Andrew Wells is the new frontman. So I'm a little excited about what's to, you know, hold for the next 20 or for the next couple of years, especially with Dance Gavin Dance and Idola. And especially with Isles and Glaciers possibly coming back. I don't know. Johnny Craig is kind of meh, but hey, good things are on the horizon. Let me know your thoughts by texting in at 630-637-8989. And if you're a Dance Gavin Dance fan, are you a Tillian, Johnny Craig, or Andrew Wells as singer kind of person? Let me know. I'm kind of curious. But once again, if you have any song requests, just text in at 630-637-8989. Coming up, it's going to be DOA by Van Halen.

0: 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I don't even know what happened now.
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1: 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Dude, you really need to work on your jump shot.

The Classics to the Cutting Edge, WONC FM 89. That was new music skint by the Deadbolts. I've officially found the next book that I'm going to read after I'm done finishing the Dungeon Crawler Carl book series. Right now, I'm only on book two. I still got a long ways to go. It's been a bit of a ride. Book one was great. Book two is a little slow, but it's starting to pick up. Whatever. The next book that I kind of want to read is Songs of the Dead by Brandon Sanders and Peter O'Rellin. I'm really hoping I pronounced that right. But it follows a London musician who's a metal singer who ends up dying and then gets sent to this like magical world where essentially all the magic and powers comes from people singing. And specifically, there's like a ton of metal references, metal rock bands, rock history, metal. But the whole thing is that the powers are based on like songs. And I think that's just kind of really interesting, just because I've taken a class on rock and roll history, so I somewhat know what goes on. But also at the same time, just because it feels like a story that would be really good. I don't know. I just like the title, and then on top of that, I haven't like really read anything from Brandon Sanders, so we'll find out once I reach the end. But if you have any good books that you're reading, text in at 630-637-8989. I would love to hear about them. On top of that, if you have any song requests, feel free to send them my way. Coming up next is going to be How Do You Do by Dave Grohl.

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Coming up, it's going to be Dangerous Type by Letters to Cleo.

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Hello, hello, hello. You're listening to FM 89's Beyond the BPM with Issa. Yes, you heard that right. I know, I'm sorry. Aiden's not here to fill you guys in with the latest and greatest right now. But, I mean, I'm a close second, am I right? Maybe, maybe not. But we just heard I Don't Want to Fall in Love by Angry Bird. And I kind of want to fall in love with the Mexican soccer team right now. I don't know about you guys. I'm keeping up with the World Cup right now, watching Mexico versus England, seeing that hopefully we win, Mexico wins. If you know me, you probably know I'm one of the hosts from Flores y Fuego, and we have been talking about the World Cup like crazy, craziest matches and stuff like that. My background in EDM may not be as extensive as Aiden's, but I truly, truly do enjoy it. I love listening to EDM. House music in particular just hits my soul, something I can easily listen to, much like most of the music you'll be hearing for the next 2 hours. If you have a song you'd like to hear, let us know at 630-637-8989. Coming up next, we have If Only I by Two Friends.

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2: A person who thinks all the time has nothing to think about except thoughts. So, he loses touch with reality and lives in a world of illusions. By thoughts, I mean specifically chatter in the skull, perpetual and compulsive repetition of words, of reckoning and calculating. I'm not saying that thinking is bad. Like everything else, it's useful in moderation. A good servant, but a bad master. And all so-called civilized peoples have increasingly become crazy and self-destructive because, through excessive thinking, they have lost touch with reality. That's to say, we confuse science

Most of us would have rather money than tangible wealth. And a great occasion is somehow spoiled for us unless photographed. And to read about it the next day in the newspaper is oddly more fun for us than the original event. This is a disaster. For as a result of confusing the real world of nature with mere science, we are destroying nature. We are so tied up in our minds that we've lost our senses. Time to wake up. What is reality? Obviously, no one can say, because it isn't words. It isn't material, that's just an idea. Reality is...

I'm not trying to put you down. It's an expression of you as you are. One must live. We need to survive, to go on. We must go on.

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Yes, you're hearing things right. This is not Aiden. This is actually Isai here on FM89, giving you the latest and greatest of our EDM hits. I remember I was talking to my mom right before I left. She's like, "What are you doing today?" I'm like, I gotta go. We're gonna play some good tunes. And she's like, "Is it a specialty show?" And I'm like, "Yeah, it's EDM." And I had to go into depth because she did not know what EDM stood for. So it was electronic dance music. And she's like, "Why would it be electronic?" I was like, "Why not? I feel like it has a different vibe to it." But the song we did just hear was Intimidated by K-Tradada here on FM89. And let me tell you, I think I was listening to the song at an Aloe store and I had Shazammed it. And ever since then, I have had at least 5 EDM songs play an hour every time I'm listening on Spotify. I am obsessed. I feel like K-Tranada does like a really good job at making it house, but not too electronic. Because I feel like some artists, don't hate on me, guys. I know there's some like EDM stan out here and is gonna really hate me for this. I love Skrillex, don't get me wrong. I love Skrillex. Sometimes I feel like it's just too much for me though. I have to be deep down in a mosh pit to be listening to Skrillex, which I mean I did. I was at Summer

double, so I couldn't even do anything in the morning. Like, it was just so sad. Coming up next, though, we have a song by Disclosure. We have She's Gone, Dance On.

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Of course, we're hitting your favorite songs with the freshest EDM hits. Of course, that was Get Out of My Head by Notion and Red Light. I remember listening to Notion for the first time probably 2 years ago. Notion made its way, to me after going famous on TikTok. There was like a specific song, I don't remember which one to be exact, because ever since then I have been hooked on all of Notion's songs and the artists they've collaborated with. I mean, I just can't name them all, but it's been really cool to see how one song or maybe just one TikTok hit kind of opens all those doors for you. Especially with the growing age of social media, I feel like everyone has to put themselves out there just a little bit more to finally see progress in the music industry. I don't know. What are your thoughts? Let me know at 630-637-8989. And of course, if you have a song you'd like to hear, preferably EDM, let us know at that same number also. Coming up next, though, we have one of my other favorite artists, because you can't go wrong. My favorite song, though, by this artist is Titanium featuring Sia. But what we do have coming up next is Without You by David Guetta.

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You're listening to FM 89's Beyond the BPM here with Isa. That was Chica 305 by John Summit and Fade, none other than my goat. I know on Flores y Fuego we play quite a few Fade songs. Maybe that's a personal choice, or he's just the latest and greatest reggaeton artist making his way into mainstream music. I don't know about you, John Summit is our hometown hero, home from Naperville, Illinois. He's made his way quickly from being a CPA to leaving his full-time job to pursue music after just falling in love with it. It was really small at first, made his way into the music industry, and then he's performing at Lollapalooza this year. Crazy, crazy, crazy. And no, I'm really jealous because I did not get my hands on a pair of tickets to Lolla, but I just wanted to see him, so I don't know. Is it that bad of a loss? Let me know what your thoughts are at 630-637-8989. Of course, if you have a song you'd like to hear, let us know as well. We have a whole ton of great songs coming up next here on FM 89. But we're going to kick it back a little bit old school, more 2016, 2018 vibes. We have Feel So Close by Calvin Harris.

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You're listening to FM 89's Beyond the BPM here with Issa. That was If You Really Love Me by David Guetta. I mean, you can't go wrong with the David Guetta song. It is probably peak EDM, I think, back in early 2010s. EDM really made its impact in the 2000s as it was kind of veering away from like the pop scene, and just house parties were insane in 2010 and beyond. I know everybody talks about how 2026 we want it to be the new 2016, but nobody realizes that what us young people mean by the 2016 is that it is the same house party vibes, fun, crazy madness, and it's just the sound of youth. I think over time, the more electronic beats and sounds that we add to our music, the more youthful it sounds to us. And it's kind of nostalgic in a sense that we have this futuristic taste for these songs, different instrumentals that may not even have an instrument itself. It could just be a random noise that we've reverbed, auto-tuned, and turned something from quite literally nothing. But I want to know what your favorite song is so far that we've played here on FM 89. Or if we haven't played it yet, let us know at 630-637-8989. Coming up next, we have Bad Romance by Skrillex and Lady Gaga. Lady Gaga.

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You're listening to FM 89's Beyond the BPM here with Issa. You just heard Waiting for Love by Avicii. I know one of the saddest deaths was definitely Avicii's. He was so young when he had his career. It was, I don't know if it was exactly 2018 or sometime shortly. Oh, wait, I was right. 2018, he was at the age of 28. Wow. He had some of the most incredible songs, honestly, though. My sister was very into Avicii and Juice WRLD at the same time, so it was really funny to me as she would sing these songs and she would be like, hey, let me remix them. So, I don't know, maybe the musical gene is within the family and it just keeps on going. I'm waiting for love though, because Mexico's down 1 against England in the World Cup. They made it to round 16, and I don't know how I feel after England scored. It was actually Jude Bellingham. Bellingham scored 2 goals, I think before the 25th minute or so, and then there were the same 2 goals back to back in a minute. Like, how are we scoring 2 goals in the World Cup in just a minute? But honestly, it was just Mexico's midfield. They had so much open space that no defenders were really covering it. And I can't really be mad. Those were just like little slip-up errors, I guess you could say. But we still got another 4 minutes, so who knows? 4 minutes left of the game if they go into overtime, penalties, whatever it may be. But this is concluding the end of Beyond the BPM. If you have a song you'd like to hear before the hour ends, let us know at 630-637-8989. Coming up next, we have Every Breath You Take by Remix Kings.

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0: The street corner was fun. Slip fights. We had slip fights. Other people call them chop fights, I found out. Guys are together always putting each other down. It's a big insult fight all the time. Slip fight. Hey, sound you good? Nice. At a lot of places, you couldn't talk about certain things. Hey, no mothers, man. Hey, no mothers, right? Come on, man. We got to mothers right away, man. That was really... Hey, well, how you doing, man? What's up? No, you know, what did you do last night? I was out with your mother, man.
1: Ah. FM 89 now brings you the music of 1964 to 1974, a legendary decade in rock and roll history. So put on your bell bottoms and stare at your lava lamp. You're going to get groovy on tonight's edition of Vintage Rock on WONC Naperville, Chicago.

Dancing Bear, the Mamas and the Papas here on FM 89. You're listening to Vintage Rock. I'm your host, Ashley. I feel like we didn't do enough for yesterday for the 4th of July songs. I feel like we still had like 10 more songs to get through. So I feel like we need to do more about that. But also the clock is ticking. There's only so many weeks left of summer. We still have to get through whatever years we were supposed to duel today. I think we had like four duels left. I don't know, because what? Let's see. Did we do 72 versus 73? Question mark? 67 versus 74? I feel like maybe that was the one that I was like pushing off because I didn't want to get to that point. But mystery 4x4 artist today. I'm trying to think of a hint. Let's see. And I feel like any hint that I give is going to give it away very much, very easily. So we'll do something very super duper that no one knows. I'm going to click on a random blue link on Wikipedia. Okay. Their first movie was in 1962. I'm going by filmography, okay? Then 1965... The Monkey's Uncle. They had a title song written by the Sherman Brothers, is performed by Funicello, with this band providing background vocals. Okay, there we go. That's something like difficult, like only if you know, you know. Let's see. 1985, one episode, You Again. American sitcom television series that literally aired for 2 weeks, basically. Okay, I've never even heard of the show. Okay, You Again is an American sitcom television series that aired for 2 seasons on NBC from February 27th, 1986 to January 7th, 1987, followed by a single rerun episode on March 30th. I've never heard of that show in my whole entire life. That's so sad. Okay, more famously, Full House, multiple actually. What's another one? 2002, Good Timin' Live at Kenworth is something that happened in the 80s, but it was released in 2002. 2012, 50th reunion tour. Okay. So that's something I know you shouldn't be able to guess immediately. How about, what's another one? The title of their 1973 album sounds a lot like the last name of the very big scary guy from Norway that is really good and he scores a bunch of goals. Okay, remember him? Okay, the last name, what's his last name? That's the album that they released in 1973. Okay, I've given you enough very hard hints. I'm doing it hard because you know who it is already. So 630-637-8989. We'll get back into the music with Fight Fire, the Gollywogs on Vintage Rock.

I have no idea who, like, I don't know who sings it. I don't know what he looks like. I just know it's a swinging blue jeans. And every time I hear this song, I get heart flutters. I'm like, oh, I just know he's cute. I just know he's cute. But maybe it's because I'm picturing like George Harrison singing the song. Okay, let's see. Let's see a picture of the swinging blue jeans. Oh, do I want to see that though? It might kind of ruin like the fantasy I have, you know, like oh my gosh, boy band's so cute. And then I see them and it's just like regular looking people. And then now the song is gonna be ruined because then I won't be picturing George Harrison anymore. Let's see. Swingin' Blue Jeans, 1964. Okay. Let's see. Let's see. Let's see if they're okay, you know what? If they were as famous as the Beatles were, I'm sure I'd find them cute. I mean, they kind of look like some. One of them kind of looks like John. I'm not gonna lie. That one kind of looks like George. In the sense where the Beatles are just regular people and Swingin' Blue Jeans, they're also just regular people. There's nothing too unique about them, except for my close and personal friend Paul McCartney. That is a once in a century face. That is a once in a gajillion year face. No one will ever have the beautiful eyes, eyebrows, eyelashes that he has. It's just not possible. And that's why the Beatles biopic will flop. Okay, so here is Devil in Your Heart, The Beatles. This one is sung by George, so I can give myself some more heart flutters. I think I'm just playing my favorite songs. Not even my favorite songs. I think just songs that just give me heart flutters for today, to kind of get like a birthday week showdown started for myself since I won't be here on Thursday. So this is me pre-gaming the Ashley Rico birthday extravaganza where I'm gonna be playing my favorite songs. So here's some of my favorite songs. Devil in Your Heart by the cutest boy alive, George Harrison of the Beatles.

0: I will always think about you. New Colony 6, tear to my eye. Oh, I just love that song so much. And that's another band where I don't really know what they look like. This is so weird. New Colony 6, what do you look like? It's never really occurred to me. Because usually, okay, when you listen to music, do you picture the people who are singing it? Like, do you ever, like, picture them performing it? Do you picture, like, the music video to it? Because here's how it goes in my head. When I'm listening to, like, an early Beach Boys song, of course I'm going to be, like, thinking of what they looked like. And I'm picturing their stupid little cute striped shirts with the white pants, and they're on stage and it's black and white. When I listen to early Beach Boys, my mind flips to black and white. And then once I listen to like more late 60s, early 70s and on, I don't even think of the Beach Boys. I actually, like, my head goes to a place of just like nature and fields and very grooviness. Anything after 80, my mind just goes to Full House. That's just how it goes. For the Beatles, I do picture them. I picture them performing it. It's so weird. I don't know. Like, there are times I go through periods of time where I'm like, oh, I'm listening to this music. Okay, creating a music video in my head. I'm actually the main character. Me and Michael Jackson are dating. Paul McCartney wants to sue me for Michael Jackson. Who am I going to choose at the end of the song? That's usually how it goes. But a lot of times, it's me just picturing like a live performance. Because I love a good live performance. I love staying up till like 4 a.m. just clicking on random live performance videos on YouTube. It's just, it's mesmerizing to me. But okay, New Colony 6 face reveal. I don't know which one looks like the singer. Let's see. This is kind of hard. Okay, because usually I feel you can tell which one is the singer. You know, like even if you don't know, you know something inside. Even if they're not like front and center of like the photo, you're kind of like, my eyes are gravitated towards that way. And that's how they pick from another group. Kind of like how Jim Morrison, like, even if you didn't know anything, even if they put him in the back of the photo, it's kind of like your eyes gravitate towards that, even if you aren't familiar with Jim or the Doors or whatever. And that's why they made him the front man of the group. Okay, time for the 4x4. And I'm going to start off with a song that made me cry last night. It came on shuffle and I was like, I forgot how beautiful this song is. Oh, I love the song so much. So, to start tonight's 4x4, it's another kind of slow song. Maybe I Will Always Think About You by New Colony 6 inspired this pick. Maybe I'm just feeling in a romantical mood. I don't know. Send me a song request, though. So, first song for tonight, Please Let Me Wonder.
1: It's time for the Vintage Rock Mystery 4x4. With so many great bands from 1964 to 1974, we feature a different one every Sunday. Who will it be this week? Find out right now on Vintage Rock.

Beach Boys 4x4s, they always end up so depressing. Why can't we just pick like really like cute, upbeat songs? Like, I don't know, like Barbara Ann or something. I don't know. But thank you, Chuck from Westmont, for that request, because that was actually a song that I already wanted to play anyways. So you kind of read my mind on that one, because that song I was also playing last night on my drive home, and I was like, oh, this song hurts so good. And it was like foggy, and it was just like, I don't know. Sometimes you just gotta cry to some Beach Boys, because I think I've been for how many happy summer, carefree, young, summer hurrah, yippee, yippee, yippee music that the Beach Boys have or they're known for, I feel like the good chunk of it is kind of depressing. Maybe that's why I like the Beach Boys so much, because it's kind of like depressing music disguised as like something like upbeat and like pretty and beautiful, such as She Knows Me Too Well. Like, yes, that song does sound sad, because he just sounds sad, of course, but I feel like their songs are very wistful, and I think that's why I'm a very wistful person, so maybe that's why I like them so much. Kind of like how all summer long it's a happy song. There's no reason anyone should be sad to listening to like one of like a fun song about like sitting in your car and it's a bench seat and we're eating corn dogs and there's fireworks and there's a Ferris wheel and we're watching a movie in the drive-in and everything is so rainbow, unicorn, sprinkle, sparkle, and my girlfriend is so pretty and I'm like the captain of the football team, and it's just like literally like perfect scenarios. Like Beach Boys song, like American Dream, like this is like very idealist, like something out of a Hollywood movie, right? But you can count on me to still find it sad. Because one thing that me and Bruce Johnston, one thing that we really do share in common is we long for days that never even existed. Okay. One of my favorite songs still to this day, it will forever be in my top five Beach Boys songs. And it's kind of sad that Bruce Johnston was only part of the Beach Boys for like 5 seconds, because I think he should have been there for longer. He should have been there for longer. Well, he joined in 1965 for live performances, so he was there for a while, but he was just like filling in for Brian, and then he did like an appearance as a vocalist on California Girls, which was also 1965. But it wasn't until late 60s, like 69, 70, where he started doing stuff on their studio albums, and Tears in the Morning. Tears in the Morning. So good. But the song that I wanted to talk about was Disney Girls 1957. That song is still also in my most loved and cherished songs of all time, from Surf's Up, 1971. If we really wanted to do a depressing Beach Boys 4x4, we would have to play Surf's Up. I don't think we have Surf's Up, but you know what? Guess what? For my birthday, it's going to be there. For my birthday, we're just going to be listening to

2 hours of the Beach Boys, so get ready for that. I've always wanted to get a tattoo of the Surf's Up, like, album cover. I think it looks really cool, and I feel like a lot of Beach Boys fans, I always see them with that tattoo, like, the outline of, like, the dude on the horse. But it looks, like, very, again, it looks very sad. Surf's Up with Van Dyke Parks, of course, because when is he not there with Brian? It was originally intended for Smile, rest in peace, Fly High Smile. It was shelved in 1967. And one thing that I was kind of like, I'm very curious to see, like, how close Smiley Smile was to Smile. Because I know it was supposed to be like, okay, well, here it is. We couldn't do Smile. Got shelved. So we'll just give you Smiley Smile. But I'm like, I don't know. Feels a little soulless to me. So here is All Summer Long, Try Not to Cry, to this very happy song. I know it's going to be so hard, but okay. Here's the Beach Boys up next.

You see, like, this song, there's nothing sad about this song, but to me, I still get impending doom. It's very strange. I don't know. I could say it's because I wish I was, like, alive and, like, living in a beach movie. Hashtag Teen Beach Movie on Disney Channel. Maybe that's what my heart longs for. But I think, really, it has to do with something more scientific. I think it has to do with the wall of sound. I think, for me, the wall of sound, love it, okay? Absolutely love it. No complaints. 10 out of 10. I love it. But I think when I'm looking through all these songs, I'm noticing a pattern. And it's that a lot of these songs give me impending doom. Like an impending doom feeling. Like my heart is like sinking. Like my stomach is like all churny. Like, you know when you're in elementary school and you get like a random like wave of like not like dread, kind of. I feel dread when I listen to songs that use some type of wall of sound. And it's even more if it's actually like wall of sound proper, as in like Phil Spector, his studio with the Wrecking Crew. Like, we are like wall of sound, W capitalized W capital S, wall of sound. And I'm sure that's the feeling that he wanted to do anyways, because it's like larger than life cinematic feel, and it's like all up in your business, your brain is rattling, and you're like almost like overstimulated. Because when I listen to the Ronettes, I love the Ronettes down. You know I love the Ronettes. But even their most beautiful, like, happy love songs, if there's wall of sound in it, dread. I just feel dread in my heart. Like, it's just, like, so depressing. I don't know. And, like, same with whenever Sunny and Cher, when they were kind of leaning more into the wall of sound, lush, layered instrumentation in their songs, whenever they'd go that way, I also get the feeling of dread. The only band who did wall of sound and didn't give me dread was whenever Phil Spector worked with the Beatles, because maybe my close and personal friend Paul McCartney, maybe I feel safe around him. I don't know. Does anyone else feel this way when they listen to music that incorporates that wall of sound thing, that they get this feeling of dread and impending doom? It has to do something with science. I just know it. Let's see. What's some other music that uses list of charting records? Needles and Pins uses... What? I mean... I don't know. I don't know about that one. Let's see... Run, Run, Run by The Supremes, Walker, Sonny and Cher, I Got You, Babe, Then I Kissed Her, okay, Baby Don't Go. You see, Baby Don't Go by Sonny and Cher, that is like the most dreadful song in the whole entire world. It feels like I'm like slipping out of consciousness. It's so strange. Righteous Brothers, You're My Soul and My Inspiration. I also feel like I'm slipping out of consciousness when I listen to that song. Good Vibrations, there's something sinister about that song, and I love it. Ring Ring, ABBA. Yeah. Okay, yes. I see that. Step Into Christmas by Elton John. Maybe that's why I love it so much. I love a dreadful Christmas song. Waterloo has impending doom feeling to it. Bruce Springsteen, Born to Run. Okay, we'll get back into the music with Ike and Tina Turner, River Deep, Mountain High. This kind of has that sound, a wall of sound thing going on. Let me know if you also get feeling of dread when you listen to that kind of stuff. 630-637-8989.

Beware of Darkness, Dwar Terrasen. This one has Impending Doom, but not that much. It kind of feels like a breath of humid air. Not a breath of a breath of fresh air. No, no, no. Every time I inhale when the song is playing, it's humid. I don't know how to explain it. Maybe it's because I watched... Did I watch it? I can't remember when. When did Weapons come out? The movie Weapons? Was it in the summer? I think so. Because I feel like that was really scary movies in the summer. Slasher Summer. Okay. Wait, pause. I totally forgot about that. And you have watched some like camp counselor slasher movies. Those are just so much fun. But anyways, Weapons, if you haven't seen it, so groovy. It starts with Beware the Darkness and the children are running in the darkness. It's so awesome. I love it so much. And I love listening to a song at night. Windows roll down. Summer night. It's humid. That's where I'm getting breath of humid air. And very similar to this song is I would think Pink Floyd. I think Pink Floyd also gives me a breath of humid air. I've never listened to a Pink Floyd song and be like, yeah, that was refreshing. That was very cool. That was refreshing. I feel very rejuvenated, invigorated. Like, I just feel alive now. And not that I feel stale after listening to Pink Floyd song. It's cozy. I think that's a better way to say it. Okay, so should I play another dreadful song? When I say dreadful, it makes me feel like these songs suck. But I mean, it gives me a sense of dread. By Pink Floyd. Nay, you let me know what song you want to hear. I'll just pick a random song by the Chocolate Watch Band. Okay, here is Are You Gonna Be There? Up next on Vintage Rock, you're listening to WONC, Naperville, Chicago.

from the New York Stock Exchange. Heart attacks up 2 3/4. Mental illness split 3-4-1. Ulcers up 1. General chaos. That's general chaos is up 1/4. The Great Society, unfortunately, is down 5.

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Joni Mitchell, The Circle Game on FM 89. Thank you, Carol from Milwaukee, for sending in the song request for Joni. Up next is another song request. This one is from Joel in Wheaton. It is Pink Floyd, Speak to Me, Breathe in the Air. Since we are talking about Pink Floyd being a breath of humid air, this song especially, okay? This song is so humid. Every time, like, just, I don't know, like, just go outside, get in your car, roll down the windows. If you have a, what is that called? That thing, the window that's on your head? I always want to call it coconut roof, because in Spanish it's called quemacoco, which means coconut burner, because your head is the coconut and the roof is like burning your head, so therefore it's a coconut burner, and in my head, a coconut roof. Sunroof. Booyah. Okay, roll that down to, or roll it sideways, roll it to the back of you, whatever, you know what I mean. Play Pink Floyd, and it's gonna get humid. I think maybe there's some type of like frequency. You know how like plants vibrate? They do this, okay? I'm not making this up. I'm not pulling this out of my butt, I swear. Plants can vibrate in a way to like stimulate some rain to come, kind of doing like a little rain dance for the rain. It's true, okay? It sounds like I'm making it up, but I read it somewhere, and if I read it, then it must be true, because why would they lie to me? Plants can dance, and the plants, their dance moves, it summons the rain. And I think that Pink Floyd, maybe without knowing, maybe with knowing, they have tapped into that energy, and it makes it humid. I don't know. I don't know what to tell you besides the fact that I'm right, and if you don't see it, then you're wrong. I don't know. So here is Speak to Me, Breathe in the Air, Pink Floyd on FM 89.

Speak to me, breathe in the air here on Vintage Rock. Let me know if you have a song request from 1964 to 1974, 630-637-8989. I'm your host, Ashley, and I fear I maybe have just a little teeny tiny bit forgotten about the duel that we were supposed to do tonight. I got carried away with the Beach Boys because I had to take my mind off of the fact that my beautiful Mexican team won. I mean, they lost. They won my heart, okay? And they won in my brain, and that's all that matters, okay? That's okay. I say that as I have a Harry Kane sticker on the back of my phone. Harry Kane, me and him, we're frenemies, okay? He's my close and personal frenemy. I didn't know who Harry Kane was 2 weeks ago. I genuinely don't know anything about soccer, football, whatever it is. Never cared about it, but of course, like, it's the World Cup, so I have to, like, pretend to care, you know? And then I got a bottle of Coke, and I opened up the thing to see what sticker I got, and then I got a Harry Kane sticker, so I was like, okay, fine, I'll support Harry Kane, and now I look at him every single day for hours, because I hold my phone for hours, and I feel like because of me, my beautiful Mexican team has been defeated. And I wish I could say that I didn't see this coming, but in my head, I knew, like, if Mexico wins this game, it would have been just, like, sheer luck. Not that they suck, because they don't, you know, like, they got here, they got this far. But at the same time, like, it was close. It was a close one. And if they had beat England, I knew it was going to be a very super duper close one. And I knew that if they beat England, then they would go up against Norway. And I know that they would for sure not beat Norway, not with that monster Erling Haaland on the team. No way, Jose. That's another person that I didn't know existed, but now he's my close friend now. I feel very, I wouldn't say maternal towards him, but he comes to me as a gentle giant whom I once picked apples with in Papa's orchard. Like, it, like, Erling Haaland, to me, I have heard him speak. I know he's very smart, he's very intelligent, but I look at him and I'm like, this guy is so tall, and it's just, like, so much, like, brute force. Like, he's, like, very fast. He can hit the ball very fast because that's his job. Thank you very much. But to me, I'm like, does this guy, like, actually know, like, what he's doing? Or does he just, like, only know one thing, and that's soccer? And it's football. So that's why I kind of, like, I feel like I have to protect him from the dangers of the world. Erling Haaland. Who else? Jude Bellingham. I knew him because the girls in general think that he's very cute, and he's, like, very popular, I guess, the David Beckham of today. I knew why people find him attractive. I just personally just didn't really see it. Same with Ronaldo, boo. Same with Messi, boo. We need to get rid of these guys. Ronaldo and Messi, it's time to retire. It's time to put in your resignation letter. It's okay. It's okay to retire, okay? I feel like every time I see them on the screen, I'm like, bro, why is he still playing? Same with Neymar. I have nothing against the three of them, I guess, because, again, I don't think about these people ever outside of the last 2 weeks. But when I see them on TV, I am just like, oh my God, why are you still here? Whose uncle is this? Like, oh my, like, take him off, sit him down. Don't hurt yourself, grandpa. I know they're only 34 years old, but because I grew up, I guess, watching them, I'm like, how are you still playing? And you're not even doing anything, especially Messi. Don't even get me started on Messi, because the one game that I watched, I've only ever watched one Messi game ever in my life. And I'm like, this is it? This is what people are obsessed with? He wasn't even doing anything the entire game. Oh, it was just so annoying seeing Messi play. And this past few weeks of World Cup games, I can't understand how people can follow sports like this, because it's just, like, so painful. Like, my cortisol, my stress levels are at an all-time high. Or people that I don't know, people I don't care, teams I don't care about, and I'm still like, I'm losing sleep over this. I'm losing sleep over Messi still being on the field. Like, someone please retire him. Someone do something. Okay, Messi fans, why do you like Messi? Let me know. 630-637-8989. And I know it's like 99% of the world, the 1% being Ronaldo fans. Ronaldo fans, why do you like Ronaldo? Because that is just as puzzling to me as why you would be a Messi fan. I just don't get it. Neither of them are
neither of them are cutesy. Like Harry Kane. He's cutesy. I don't have a crush on Harry Kane. But like, he comes to me as a friend. I could be Harry Kane's friend. I could never be Ronaldo's friend. I could never be Messi's friend. Out of my own choice, of course. So here is Led Zeppelin, What Is and What Should Never Be. Let me know your thoughts on the World Cup, please. I'm dying to know. Who do you think is going to win? 630-637-8989. Let's get back into music here on Vintage Rock. If I

Backseat of My Car, Paul McCartney. Thank you, Bruce, for that request. Mexico mention. We can make it to Mexico City. Fly high, Mexico team. Fly high, my sweet angels. My unk, Memo Ochoa. We shed a tear. I know, I was like literally making fun of how Messi, Ronaldo, Neymar, and all them other people are just like unk status and they should just retire already. But like, not Memo. I know he's like pushing like 100 years old. Like, not him though. Not him. Just keep him on there. But okay, we got more songs with Mexico in the title because I didn't know we had that many. By that many, I mean like three. I knew we had a Jefferson Airplane song, and I knew we had the Steve Miller Band song. I forgot that we had ZZ Top though. So that's what's coming up next. Unfortunately, I do hope. I don't know. I was going to say, I do hope that England wins. I want Harry Kane to win, but I don't want the English team to win. I want Harry Kane to actually be transferred over to the Norway team so that way he can win as well. But like Jude Bellingham and the rest of them, the blokes, no. Just stay right there. Like, it's okay. You don't have to keep going. You don't have to keep going. But Argentina and Portugal, they must be stopped. The evil must be defeated. I don't know who's going to do it. I think it's going to be Holland. I think his gold heart, his pure intentions are going to defeat the evil that is Argentina and Portugal. I think he's got it in him. I think if Erling Holland and Harry Kane, they band together, they hold hands and they join forces and they can finally defeat the evil forces in FIFA. I think they got it. I think they can do it. Okay, so here's Mexico, Jefferson Airplane on FM 89.

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Your Lost Little Girl. What a creepy song. That was The Doors on Vintage Rock. It's creepy for obvious reasons, but also I just feel like I'm in, you know, that scene in Alice in Wonderland where she like falls and she keeps falling and falling and falling and she's like looking up and it's kind of like tunnel vision. And there's like also kind of like Scooby-Doo when there's like a bunch of doors and you keep opening doors and you just keep going like in circles. That's what the song feels like. It feels like a maze of mirrors as well. Very creepy. I'm okay with it. I'll have that song ready for my Halloween playlist. This year's Halloween theme, the corporate theme, because if you are not aware, every single like summer-ish, all the stores, they have some type of like secret meeting and they decide what the theme for the Halloween decorations are going to be. And this year they have landed on like carnival, like circus, vintagey carnival vibe. I don't know. Well, honestly, it could be worse. I don't know. It's not anything groundbreaking, but what is groundbreaking for Halloween? Like, it's kind of already done. Michael's tried it like last year or 2 years ago. They tried to do like this like hippie Halloween thing. It wasn't very scary though. It wasn't giving creepy crawly. It was just giving summerween. So I don't know what they were trying to do with that. That's fine though. It's okay. They tried it. I don't know if there's anything particularly scary about a carnival though. I mean, besides like animal abuse, probably the scariest thing there. Like American Horror Story, if you haven't watched American Horror Story, I don't know if I recommend that show. I think that show just finds you. Okay, it you just have to be a 15-year-old girl when you're watching it. You just can't, it doesn't make sense if you watch it if you're not a 15-year-old girl. And I watched it as a 15-year-old girl and it made a lot of sense to me. Okay, and it's one of my favorite shows. I know it's not the best show in the world. Okay, I know it's just that Murphy guy putting in whatever he wants to put out because Fox keeps giving him a contract. And I'm okay with that. American Horror Story, the season, Freak Show. Everyone was very scared of that season. Everyone was very like creepy crawled. Everyone was having nightmares. Everyone thought it was super scary, especially with the clown and all that. None of that season was scary to me. I felt really bad for the characters actually, but the one scene that was quite traumatizing for me was when they tarred and feathered one of the characters. I can't remember what the context of it was, but I think that was like the first time I was like, because I knew obviously the concept of getting tarred and feathered because it's like such a like medieval thing, but like actually seeing someone obviously not really get tarred and feathered, but the depiction of it, I was like, oh that's actually very gruesome. Oh, that's actually horrible. Okay, so just shoot me in the face. I would rather get shot in the face than get tarred and feathered. Because who would want to get tarred and feathered? Oh my gosh, I'm getting like flashbacks thinking about it. It was so creepy. What would I say is the scariest American Horror Story season? To me, it was the apocalypse one. I think that is like one of like the last few seasons that they had. And it was basically, this was before COVID, so whatever. I think the theme was something like, obviously, apocalypse, but there was like some nuclear bomb. I think there was like a disease going around. I don't know, because they kept wearing like masks and like the gas mask thing. Oh, it was so creepy. It was so terrifying. And it was also kind of, they had some like Antichrist thing going on, but I was like, I don't know, like pick one. Like you just gotta just pick one scary thing and stick with it. Cause they were trying to do a lot of things. But that's still one of my favorite seasons. the slasher one, the camp summer 1980s slasher one, that one was also very good. Loved that one. Recommend me a summer slasher. 630-637-8989. The only summer slasher that I remember watching and absolutely rocked me to my core, like I had nightmares, okay, Sleepaway Camp. Oh my gosh, that movie's so scary. Oh my gosh, the ending scene, I couldn't look.
I couldn't look. I was so scared. It was like the scariest thing I've ever seen in my whole entire life. Out of all the movies I've ever seen in my entire life, the last scene of Sleepaway Camp was so creepy. I couldn't look. It was just horrible. I had to tell my sister to tell me when the scene was over, when the credits started rolling, because it was just so creepy, because we were watching it at night and it was just like haunting. It was very haunting. Oh, I'm getting flashbacks just thinking about it. Have you watched Sleepaway Camp? 630-637-8989. Was it spooky? Was it scary? Was it creepy? Okay, we'll get back into music. We only have 10 minutes left of Vintage Rock. Can you believe that? Let's see. One, two. Okay, yeah. Two or three more songs left, unless you have a song request. And it's like a 10-minute long song. But otherwise, here is the next one. Something not so creepy, creepy, scary, crawly. It's Harry Nilsson. I guess the Lord must be in New York City up next.

Never Thought You'd Leave Me, The Pleasure Seekers on FM 89. One last song before we wrap up Vintage Rock. And the last time you will hear me before I become Unk. Dun, dun, dun. My birthday's in 4 days. So maybe when you hear me back again next Saturday, I will sound different. I will sound more mature. I will have like newfound wisdom. My third eye will open. Everything will be developed in my brain, frontal lobe, all there. I'll be making sound decisions. Maybe I'll be a new person next time you hear from me in 5 days, question mark. Today's Sunday, Monday, Tuesday. Yeah, 5 days. Okay, I know how to do math. And then I think that'll be the last weekend in Oliver Hall. So many things are happening. Things are constantly happening, actually. Let's see. Do I have any important announcements? No, I don't. But I have one thing. Yeah, this is important. Are you worried about climate change? So are young people in your community. On July 20th, Accelerate Climate Solutions interns will discuss common climate myths and how to combat misinformation and disinformation, because it's not just one. Okay, disinformation is far more evil. People are spreading lies and trying to deceive you, and it's horrible, and we must stop them. Okay, to inspire fact-based climate action. This interactive presentation will take place at the Naperville Nichols Public Library from 6:30 to 8 p.m. To learn more, visit accelerateclimatesolutions.org, proudly serving the community. 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Be there, be square. Plant a tree. Hug a tree. Look at the animals outside and thank them. When's the last time you thanked a bird? Okay? When's the last time you went outside and you saw a squirrel and you're like, thank you for your service? Because they are actually very helpful. What are they doing? I don't know. How about you go ask them? Hey, what are you doing, squirrel? What are you up to? What'd you do for me today? Oh, you didn't do anything for me? That's okay, because you don't owe me anything. But we owe everything to squirrels, because guess what? They were here first, and we are visitors at their house, okay? That tree was theirs. That tree was promised to them 10 million years ago, okay? Because think about it. Like, you ever think about like how there's like a tree and there's like squirrels on it, right? How many squirrels, how many like generations of squirrels have lived in that tree? How many generations of squirrels have been birthed in on that tree? Isn't it so pretty to think about all the beautiful squirrels and the opossums and the birds and the worms? Shout out to my worms. Okay, here is Friday's Child, Nancy Sinatra, to wrap up Vintage Rock. Stay groovy. Stay cool. Stay dry. Might rain again. And hug a tree. Here is Friday's Child. I'm Ashley, and thanks for tuning in to Vintage Rock tonight.

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We don't have any of those. So that must mean we're awesome and amazing. Always commercial free. 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

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Inseparable, in fact. Until the day Miguel died. Every day his friend visited Miguel's grave. Rain, wind, weekends, holidays. Every day. 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
0: It looks like a hippie threw up in here. There's way too much tie-dye, there's dream catchers all over the place, and that better be incense.
2: Hang loose, baby. 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
0: What are you talking about? 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Go ape?
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0: I've been lost at sea for weeks, with only my phone and mobile hotspot. 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
1: There is another way.
0: What the f- You can talk, Mr. Coconut?
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0: Here at Angels on Wheels, we treat our animals with the utmost care and respect. This here's Buster. Buster, why don't you tell the nice people about our policies?
1: Sure thing, Mike!
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0: Just this one. 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
0: 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Oh, excuse us. 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
1: walks!
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1: Can I just have another glass of water?
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It's the Battle of Britain. 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Tilly Schilling is tasked with fixing the problem. 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

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That was Angel Share by Ted Leo and The Pharmacist. If you have a song you'd like to hear, let us know at 630-637-8989. Coming up next, we have China Girl by David Bowie.

You're listening to FM 89. That was Porchlight by Fiddlehead here in New Music. If you have a song you'd like to hear, or maybe some more songs by them, let us know at 630-637-8989. I've been having this on my mind lately. I really hope that once the World Cup ends, that we don't go back into hibernation mode and we can continue to hang out during the weekdays. I know for me and my friends, we've been just going to random kind of watch parties. Is that what it's called? A watch party. Restaurants where they're holding these every day. And it is so fun. I feel like I haven't been able to enjoy my evenings as much like this as I did before COVID. So maybe we're reverting back to having a social life again. I feel as though it has not been like that for the past 6 years, that I couldn't really have a social life as much as we are seeing now. So hopefully it continues. Maybe we'll have more watch parties for other sports taking over Chicagoland areas and just more fun. I don't know. I miss hanging out with my friends, so I feel like this is a perfect excuse to get outside the house. Let me know what you think at 630-637-8989. Coming up next, though, we have Staring at the Sun by U2.

That was 25 or 6 to 4 by Chicago, a little classic in the mix of our favorite rock hits. Coming up next, we have something a little bit more fresh. We have Shotgun Blues by Volbeat. If you have a song you like to hear, let us know at 630-637-8989. 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

You're listening to FM 89 here with Issa. That was Skint by The Deadbolts here in New Music. Definitely added to my playlist. But what I didn't expect to be added to my playlist is the Love Island karaoke scenes from, 2 days ago? All the Islanders were performing the karaoke songs, and I was shocked. A lot of these people are very musical. I was not expecting it. Of course, there's going to be at least a few people that can't sing. But even then, they're still having so much fun, and I think Love Island should release them, whether that be having them go to the studio and record it again or just a live performance. I would love to have that in my Spotify playlist, especially Kenzie and Dylan. Their performance was so amazing, and Kenzie definitely hit all those notes. If you are tuning into Love Island and have been watching, or maybe there's another show that is very similar that had those scenes, let me know. I want to know what team you're on. Forever will be a Bryce and Trinity girly. I mean, they're already a couple, and there's still a few more episodes left of Love Island. But we also have other songs that we are going to be playing for you this hour. It's FM 89, your home for commercial-free rock. So if you have a song you'd like to hear, let us know at 630-637-8989. Coming up next, we have You Bore Me by Blue Flannel.

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That was No Better by Young Culture. 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Coming up next, though, we have In the End by Black Veil Brides.

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Welcome back to FM89. That was Desperado by Me First and the Gimme Gimmies. I'm Rose. Thanks for tuning in. We're going to have a great hour, but first, we have Alive by Roma.

Welcome back to FM89. That was new music, Pilot Light by Sincere Engineer. And I'm Rose. Welcome back again. As I said, I'm here with you guys for this wonderful, glorious hour. This past weekend, as we all know, was 4th of July. A lot of things got canceled. A lot of things got rained out. But I actually did have a wonderful 4th of July. I got the opportunity to go to the ABC7 building. I got to see all the amazing things there. And one of my favorite parts of being there that day was that, well, since the weather was bad, they had a screen, obviously, right, for where they report the weather. And I was able to do a nice little pretend weather cast, and it was so fun. I actually got to show people today at my internship, and they all thought it was amazing as well. It was definitely a unique experience. As a person myself, I don't think I would ever actually work in a newsroom, even though it was, like, really calm that day. But it was just a very interesting experience. And I got to go to a wonderful Italian restaurant in Chicago. It was just really a beautiful day. And of course, it started raining in the evening. But I also got to see a movie. So we have a movie review for you guys today. I bet you can't guess what movie I went to see, because there's quite a few out right now. But we'll talk more about that later. Up first, we have Crossing Fingers by Rocket. If you want to send in a song request, do so at 630-637-8989. And maybe see if you can guess what movie I went to go see.

Welcome back to FM89. That was Thunderkiss 65 by White Zombie. Up next, When the Creepers Creep In by Village Green. But first, I wanted to let you know that the movie that I did get to see was Supergirl. Yes, this is a DC film. I did get the opportunity to see Superman last summer, so I'm going to share all my thoughts here and more. But first, as I said, Village Green.

That was the music Vertical Worlds by Aveca Vindel. I'm Rose and welcome back. We're talking all things Supergirl right now because I had the opportunity to go see this movie this weekend for 4th of July. And I went to go see this with my boyfriend. It was a good movie. Okay, the thing is that normally when I see a movie, I don't like to state my opinion pretty up front. But this movie, I had an opinion. And it was essentially the fact that it was a good movie, but it did not leave me feeling like, I don't know, exhilarated. It wasn't, for me, it wasn't giving the same vibes as Superman, for whatever reason. And we had a heated discussion about this, because he doesn't understand. Why do you not like it? And I kept repeating to him, I do like it. I think it's a great film. It's just the fact that, I don't know, it's maybe too emotional, perhaps. Also, I don't know. I think that Supergirl is one of those things for me that I kind of have, like, this bias before I even went into the film, in a way. Like, I don't like the fact that she's Supergirl. Like, she should be Superwoman. I don't know. For me, it's just a little bothersome. And he was like, well, you can't, like, deviate from the actual history. And I'm like, I guess. But still, to me, a little bothersome. The other fact is that I didn't really know much about the actress before I even went in to see the movie. So I kind of went in with a blank slate. Like, okay, there's this female who's playing this person. I know nothing about her stances, her beliefs, or really anything about the film before going in. I just knew that, you know, DC had a good film last year, which was Superman. I loved it, and I was going to see how I felt about this film. I'm going to give you my rating and a little bit more on my thoughts here in a bit, but first we have Lonely Boy by the Black Keys up next.

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2: Huh?

That was Unwell by Matchbox 20. That's actually one of my mom's favorite bands, but that's besides the point. I went to go see Supergirl, and one thing I've also realized is that I've been watching so many superhero films that maybe that messed with how I viewed the film. But first, Charmless Man by Blur.

Welcome back to FM89. That was Cross My Heart by Lime Garden. I'm Rose, and welcome back. We're talking everything Supergirl right now because I went to see the film this past weekend. It was great film, as I said earlier. But also, I've been watching a lot of superhero films. Mind you, they're not DC, they're Marvel, because I've been doing an MCU movie timeline watch through. Still haven't finished yet. It's been ongoing. I know we're halfway through the year already, but it's okay. We're gonna get there one day. Anyway, but I think it's definitely changed the way that I watch these types of, like, basically action movies, right? That's what superhero movies tend to be. And I see so much repetition of the same kind of storyline, right? The hero's journey, essentially. And I think for me, that kind of gets old. And I think it's definitely altered the way that I saw the movie Supergirl. Because it's not necessarily, in my opinion, anything special. I feel like that sounds controversial. Like, I do understand that it's not very often that women get a film where they are the lead, and especially two women leads, essentially. And I really enjoy that. I really love that. Mind you, Captain Marvel is one of my favorite heroes from the MCU. It's just that it wasn't doing it for me. And part of me really wants to go rewatch the film because I want to like it so bad. But for whatever reason, it's just not for me. It's not for me. That's really what it is. I would definitely recommend for everyone to go see it. But I just don't know. It's just not hitting home with me personally. If you've seen the movie, let me know your thoughts. Text it in at 630-637-8989. Once again, I'm Rose. I've had a great time. And stick around here because we still have plenty of good music for you.

Thanks for tuning in. That was If I Had a Gun by Noel Gallagher's High Flying Bird. Song request by Drew in Naperville. If you guys want to follow in Drew's footsteps, send in a song request yourself at 630-637-8989.

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Hi, I'm your host, Shanita, for the 3 to 6 o'clock hours, and it hasn't been that long. The road is currently closed off because they're doing construction outside, but other than that, it's nice outside. I was able to kind of walk around just a little bit and everything, but it's really nice out. It's not as rainy how it was the other night. The other weekend as well. I hope you all had a great Thanksgiving weekend as well, too. So, yeah, stay tuned because I'll have the traffic report up on the next break. So if you have any special song requests, please text the hotline 630-637-8989. 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

That was music by Games We Play called Is This What I'm Made Of? Well, as I promised, we'll get into the following traffic report. But send those song requests in the meantime. 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Accident in Wooddale on Addison Road at Elizabeth Drive. Accident in Bloomingdale on Army Trail Road eastbound and westbound at Springfield Drive. Accident in Downers Grove on Ogden US 34 at Main Street Downers Grove. Stop and go traffic in Eisenhower on Eisenhower I-290 inbound between North Ave and Tri-State Tollway I-294. Accident in Willowbrook on Plainfield Road eastbound and westbound approaching Madison Street. Accident in Bartlett on Route 59 northbound and southbound at Grainer Road. Our next traffic report is at 4:30. I'm Shanita for WONC Metro Traffic. 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

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The following traffic report is sponsored by Unbound.org. Accident in Wooddale on Addison Road at Elizabeth Drive. Accident in Bloomingdale on Army Trail Road, eastbound and westbound at Springfield Drive. Accident in Willowbrook on Plainfield Road, eastbound and westbound approaching Madison Street. Accident in Warrenville on Butterfield Road, Route 56, eastbound and westbound at Winfield Road. Stop and go traffic in Eisenhower on Eisenhower I-290. Inbound between North Ave and Tri-State Tollway. Accident in Carroll Stream on North Ave, Route 64, eastbound and westbound at Gary Ave. Accident in Wooddale on Ivering Park Road, Route 19, eastbound and westbound at Cedar Avenue. Our next traffic report is at 5:30. I'm Shanita for WONC Metro Traffic. 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

That was music by Freako called Still Around. And speaking of Still Around, the sun is still around, is still out. So today I think it'll be very sunny, which I'm looking forward to. Me and my friend was planning on going to the beach today, but we might end up doing that either Tuesday or Wednesday, which I'm pretty excited for, because the sun is still out, and by the looks of it, it looks like the weather would be perfect this week. And also, this weekend during 4th of July, I just mainly worked and everything. And surprisingly, I wasn't as busy on my second job. But yes, it looks like it's supposed to be sunny these first 3 days of the week, so I'm excited. For those that don't know, I'll be heading to Spain Wednesday night, so I'm excited about that. It's supposed to be extremely hot over there, so bear with me. I think it's going to be, it might be dry heat, hopefully, or if it's human heat like in Texas. It's been a minute since I felt that, so I might struggle the first 2 days. But other than that, I'm excited to compete this weekend. Of course, you got to make the weight first. So, you know, that's always not too rough, but always the little rough part. But other than that, I'm excited. But in the meantime, if you have any special song requests, please text me your name, where you're from, and your special song request song. You'll receive a shout out from me live on air. So you can do the following by texting the hotline 630-637-8989. 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

0: I'm home.
1: Oh, hi, sweetheart.
0: Who's this?
1: His name is Freckles. I adopted him from the Naperville Area Humane Society.
0: Why didn't you give me a heads up?
1: I saw him, and I just had to adopt him immediately.
0: Well, welcome home, Freckles.
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And that was music from Matt Pun, PA, called Love to Get Used. Speaking of love, I'm loving the weather right now. It is sunny outside. It looks so, so nice. Great day to go to the beach. It's pretty nice out. So you should enjoy the weather while it's great. I know I'm going to go back outside once I'm off. So it's pretty nice. But I will be on Cultural Shock tomorrow from 8 to 10. So check that out tomorrow night as well. So be on the lookout for that. But today will be my last time on air, like doing my DJ shift this hour. Because we'll be moving into the new building once I get back. But I'm pretty excited. It's going to be interesting. I'm going to definitely miss the views outside. It's really nice just looking outside, seeing people walk or walk their dog or ride their bike. So I'm going to miss seeing that. But I will tell you all about my trip once I get back. I'm pretty excited about Spain. I only know a bit of Spanish, so I'm going to practice that while I'm out there. So it's going to be fun. I think it's going to be a great trip. As well too, and just being able to make sure I bring back my first international medal. So yeah, but in the meantime, if you have any special song requests, you know what to do. So text that hotline, 630-637-8989. 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

Because I'll. That was music by Chevelle called SMA. 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

0: 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Accident in Wooddale on Addison Road at Elizabeth Drive. Accident in Bloomingdale on Army Trail eastbound and westbound at Springfield Drive. Accident in Willowbrook on Plainfield Road eastbound and westbound approaching Madison Street. Stop and go traffic in Eisenhower on Eisenhower I-290, inbound between North Ave and Tri-State Tollway I-294. Accident in Carroll Stream on North Ave, Route 64, eastbound and westbound at Gary Avenue. Accident in Wooddale on Ivoring Park Road, Route 19, eastbound and westbound at Cedar Avenue. Our next traffic report will be Tuesday. I'm Shanita for WONC Metro Traffic. On August 1st from 10 a.m. to 2 p.m., Accelerate Climate Solutions interns are hosting a repair calf at the First Congregational Church, 25th East Benton Avenue in Naperville. 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

That was music by Ben Harper and the Innocent Criminals called Burn to Shine. And speaking of burn, the sun is not burning as it was, how it was yesterday. It was really, really hot the other day. But in the meantime, if you have any special song requests, please text hotline 630-637-8989.

That was music from Incubus called Make a Move. And once again, I'll be going to Spain next week, this week, which I'm pretty excited about. And I'll be able to tell you all about it once I come back next week on Wednesday. So stay tuned Saturday next week. But in the meantime, if you have any special song requests, please send them in for the host. And I will also be on Cultural Shock. I'll be a guest on Cultural Shock tomorrow. So stay tuned for that as well tomorrow. But in the meantime, I hope you all have a great, wonderful week and weekend. Until then, I'll see you all next week. I'll talk to you all next week. But until then, enjoy the Pure Rock Radio and have a great day and enjoy the sun. But bye.

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0: That was Dumdy Dumdy by Idol here on Straight from the Soul FM 89. Welcome back to another week. I am still your host, Haley, joined by my ever so lovely co-host,
1: Olivia.
0: And today, if you weren't already getting the vibes from this bright sunny day and our really upbeat playlist, it is all summer K-pop today.
1: Which is so exciting, and I feel like today couldn't be more fitting, mostly because for the past few weeks, or maybe a week or two, I've had on and off rain and thunderstorms, and then also miserable 100-degree heat.
0: Right.
1: So I feel like today is a good, like, what I want summer to feel like.
0: Exactly. Like, this today's weather is, like, what I envision summer as in my head. And when I'm listening to these types of songs, the vibe that I'm looking for specifically.
1: Well, I'm inside.
0: Right. As I stare out the window. But I think it's a very exciting night of some really upbeat, refreshing music. These are some of my personal favorite go-to, some of Olivia's, and some overall that we were kind of going through and selected and were like, yeah, I really think this fits the vibe. So,
1: and we wanted to share them.
0: Exactly. The best part of every week. Overall, though, I'm really excited. I will say, as you said, like, it's been so rainy and gloomy, and I'm really glad that at least today we get a little break from that without the killer heat and humidity.
1: 100%. I'm somebody who what I listen to totally affects my mood, and I can easily, like, affect how I feel depending on what I listen to. So I feel like listening to music like this will help me channel my inner summer, even if it isn't the summertime.
0: Right. Like, I will literally listen to my summer playlist in the absolute dead of winter because I just need a little pick-me-up.
1: Right. It's like, I could fit the outside mood, but I don't have to if I don't want to.
0: Right. Like,
1: I need something to keep me going.
0: Exactly. Because the weather can't be the only thing setting the mood, you know? Especially with these Midwestern winters.
1: Yeah,
0: it gets quite gloomy
1: when it hits like 10 degrees and I'm like, oh, it's nice out today.
0: When you're used to it being so cold that like 20 degrees feels warm.
1: Like, oh, I could take my jacket off.
0: But we won't hold you up much longer as we have a lot more poppy fun songs to get into here tonight. But if you have a summer favorite, go ahead, text in 630-637-8989. But for now, here is Candy Sugar Pop by Astro.
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0: That was Nonstop by Oh My Girl. And you're listening to Straight From the Soul here on FM89. I'm your host, Haley, always joined by my lovely co-host,
1: Olivia.
0: And we're talking summer K-pop. So right now, let's talk about our go-to songs for summer, or what we think is really nice to listen to specifically on a summer day. I will actually start with a text we got here from Teresa. She said she really likes listening to Our Summer or Ice Cream by TXT, as well as Sticky by Kiss of Life. So
1: those are really good picks, Teresa. I actually was thinking about Ice Cream in my head.
0: Ice Cream by TXT, I think, is one of their more underrated, less talked about B-sides, but I think it is genuinely so fun to put on for a summer day. And of course, I feel like Yeonjun's No Labels Part 2 is going to have a little bit of a different vibe here, but it is the same name.
1: Right. It's just, you know, that's just your range. And
0: right.
1: I think it's funny, though, how you said, like, a B-side. And there's only so much I know of certain artists, and sometimes half of it is B-sides. And the songs I should know or that everybody knows, I'm like, oh, which one is this one?
0: Right.
1: But I wanted to say another one straight off the bat, which is a very quote-unquote basic pick. But my first thing that came to mind, even when we were preparing for this, was BTS's Persona EP. Just because in 2019, I felt like this was the mainstream soundtrack of the summer, even though it came out in the spring. I feel like I could not go anywhere without hearing a couple tracks off of that. Even though Home is one of my favorites, but that's a song not necessarily about summer.
0: No, but it feels like it.
1: Like almost like 4th of July weekend when you don't want to be at the family party, you just want to go home. Like, you can apply it.
0: Right, and I think that EP specifically just has a lot of, like, freshness and brightness. I know I think of Boy With Love when I think of summer.
1: Yeah.
0: And it's the period that it came out. Like, it was right on the brink. I know it was a spring release.
1: Yeah, but April, I believe.
0: It had that, like, end of spring, like, coming into summer. It's those first few days.
1: By the time it got on the radio, too, it was the summertime, so you were hearing it all of the time. And I think it was around that period where we were starting to get K-pop a little more mainstream, which people had conflicting opinions on, having those Western artists collab. But I know that's when we had the Ice Cream collab with Selena Gomez.
0: And Blackpink.
1: And Blackpink, yeah. And then the Kiss and Makeup. I think it was.
0: I loved Kiss before. And Makeup with
1: Dua Lipa.
0: Blackpink and Dua Lipa, yeah.
1: Even though she's Australian, but like those were such like happy, upbeat songs. I'm like, I love it. It was a certain era.
0: Or honestly, I know some people are kind of back and forth on some of the like BTS English song remixes, but I did fairly enjoy Butter with Megan on
1: it. I did too.
0: I thought that was really fun.
1: Yeah, I know. So I think sometimes it was just. I will say that song gives a little bit like Target commercial.
0: But that's okay because it was fun.
1: Right.
0: It was fun and it was catchy and it was good.
1: Now that enough time has passed, it's like, okay.
0: Yes. But I don't know. One of my always go-to absolute of all time favorites is Swimming Fool by Seventeen.
1: Uh-huh.
0: Because I remember watching their Diamond Edge in Seoul concert. Somebody had just like uploaded like a VOD of it somewhere.
1: Yeah.
0: And I was
1: I've
0: watching
1: done that before.
0: And I was watching it, and that has become one of my favorite concert performances of all time.
1: Yeah.
0: But they did it in the midst of summer in Korea, and Swimming Fool is a performance unit song, and it was so fun because they actually had pools of water they splashed around in on stage while in their like toy soldier tuxes. It was so funny.
1: You'd have to really focus. Like I can respect the dedication to that just because there's so much going on and like the choreography and everything and then the water.
0: Right.
1: I feel like I also think of Red Velvet a little bit, like Ice Cream Cake.
0: Always Red Velvet. Oh my gosh.
1: There's just certain artists, it's like no matter what they put out, I can associate it with the theme somehow.
0: Red Flavor by Red Velvet.
1: Yeah.
0: It is a must play during the summer for me. Like I simply did not go through the season of summer if I didn't listen to Red Flavor.
1: I think we need to make a playlist. Or this playlist is going to end up being like 4 days long.
0: Try 4 weeks.
1: Right.
0: I will say some of my other ones are Salty by The Boys. There's a lot of really fun ad libs, and it's got a pretty like groovy bass line to it. which keeps it really upbeat. Of course, DDD by The Boys, which we will actually listen to here later, which was off their Dreamlike album, which came out in the summer, and it just felt like summer. I will say, I think The Boys is a group that is absolutely phenomenal, like legendary at putting yeah. out summer music. Because so much of their discography I was going through, and I had to narrow it down to only two songs. But I was like, but this could work, and this could work, and this could work. And it's just so funny. Some of the other ones I would say I typically go to. Ooh, Beautiful Monster by Stacey.
1: Yeah.
0: Always Up by Kepler, which we listened to at the top of the hour.
1: I love Kepler.
0: I know. I want to see them so badly one day, but they, I think it's funny because they suit so many concepts, so they keep trying new ones.
1: Yeah.
0: But I, in my heart, I do kind of want them to do another, like, Up concept.
1: Yeah. Can we get a throwback, please?
0: Right?
1: I know you want to progress as artists, but, like, I don't want you to.
0: Let's see. Candy Sugar Pop we listened to. Thursday's Child Has Far to Go. Well, that wasn't a summer-themed album from TXT. I think that song is just really anthemic and has mm-hmm. this push to it that makes it super, super fun to listen to. There's so much. Ooh, Power Up by Red Velvet. As we were saying, Red Velvet's always a go-to here. Trigger the Fever by NCT Dream. So this track is actually kind of funny in the aspect of it. I believe it was actually made for a World Cup.
1: Mm-hmm. Like a event. Promo, yeah.
0: Yeah. Way back in, I think, 2016 was the last one. Not the last one, but...
1: Every four
0: years.
1: It'd be 2018 or...
0: Then it was probably 2018.
1: Yeah.
0: But I think this song is just the embodiment of summer. It has this really, really strong buildup and then this just burst that makes it so summery. But I think TXT also has a lot of fun summer music. We've got Blue Orangeade, like Teresa said, Our Summer, as well as Love Language, which they released last year.
1: Yeah.
0: So I don't know. There's so much to go through. And as always, if you have any summer songs that you'd like to share with us, 630-637-8989. And I will say we also got another comment about summer K-pop, which is Bubble Pop by Hyuna from Zora. That song is so fun, and I will say definitely perfect for the summer playlist. So thank you for sending that in, and hope you enjoy this next one. Coming up, we have Love Language by TXT.

0: Want to get into K-pop and don't know where to start?
1: I'll take that as a yes.
0: That's what we're here for. This is Straight From the Soul on FM 89.

0: we are talking now, we spent a lot of time kind of going through some of our kind of go-to summer songs, what we think is really nice to put on during a summer day. But now it is time for what groups do we think have a summer vibe?
1: I was going to say, this could be difficult, though, because like we were talking about earlier, there are some bands that instantly come to mind, but there's others that are very dependent on their concept and like what era they're in. Because
0: mm-hmm.
1: we were talking about BTS earlier and how like Persona in that sort of era, like Love Yourself, was very summery. But now their last album, like I wouldn't consider that summery at
0: no,
1: all.
0: No, not really. But I already mentioned one that I think is a tried and true summer vibe, which is The Boys.
1: Yeah.
0: Boys with a Z. But I think they have so many good summer songs in their catalog. I mean, they have DDD, Dream Day, Summertime, Water, their entire Christmas in August album. It was so funny. The title track was Lip Gloss, and it was brilliant. The Thrill Ride EP, there's just so much that I can't even think of off the top of my head.
1: That will come later and you'll be like, oh, why didn't I say this?
0: Right. Oh, like Whisper and Timeless. See? But like you could genuinely scroll through their discography and just keep finding stuff.
1: Yeah.
0: TXT, I will say, actually fairly has a really good footing in the summer sound. I feel like a lot of time, though, they do kind of lean towards a springy, sometimes fall vibe.
1: Yeah, but I mean, it's in between, so it fits right. Regardless.
0: Exactly. They'll get there.
1: Right. I know we talked a lot about Red Velvet, too.
0: Mm-hmm.
1: Like, a lot of their songs are kind of upbeat and very sort of happy. And even some ZB1, too.
0: Yes. I feel like ZB1 is one of those groups they balance between that spring and summer kind of shift. Because, like, with In Bloom, that was very springy, very upbeat. But at the same time, you're like, it's giving kind of end of spring, start of summer. It was so upbeat. But like their song Sweat, or honestly, I think Blue is quite summery too. Like mm-hmm. I could imagine myself like driving down a road, like windows down.
1: Right, just cruising.
0: I will say Day 6, some of their older music.
1: Yeah, I could see that.
0: Really, really summer vibe. I think it's, how can I say, has a very specific, like, I think the music video is literally them driving down a beach, like a beach road.
1: Yeah, they kind of knew the intention and was like, we want you to, or we want this to translate directly into like what it sounds like.
0: Right. Or no, I think it's what do I do, what can I do.
1: We're confirming right now.
0: It's not that one. It's off that album, though. I think it's their Moonrise album. Oh, wait. I just saw it. Come back, please. Better, Better. That one was also very summery. I'm Serious.
1: I'm Serious.
0: Completely unrelated title.
1: Okay. Same album. Can excuse for that because you knew what you were thinking of.
0: Right. I knew the vibe. I was thinking of other like girls, Stacy.
1: Yeah.
0: You know what, Stacy? They have such a bright, fun summer style, and they consistently come back in the summer, which I love. But they have ASAP, I Want It, Beautiful Monster, even their new EP, To Love. Like, they are some of my go-to. Oh My Girl, they used to be very, very strong in the mm-hmm. summer game. I think they kind of are still. I haven't kept up with them recently, but. Uh-huh. I think that's most of them for me that I can think of.
1: Yeah, same here. I feel like a lot of the same groups are ones we mentioned earlier with the songs. They kind of just have that consistent sort of vibe.
0: Right. But that means we'll have plenty of time to get back into the music here. And I'm sure there will be some songs we think of as soon as we, you know, take our little music break. But... So let's get back into it, though. Here is Mixtape Timeout by Stray Kids.

We're keeping an eye on K-pop. This is Straight from the Soul on WONC Naperville, Chicago.